Hits 106, Capital Ann's classic rock. Unfortunately, they are beardless yet again. No, they didn't shave their beards. Frank Beard, drummer for ZZ Top. He's the reason they had to cancel that Hollywood Bowl show. Remember, everybody was like, we were here. There was nobody here. It was because of ticket sales. ZZ Top's like, no. Frank is going to be off the road again for a bit. He's having a lot of medical issues. So that and more in your Big Rig Rock Report, which is there daily for you on our website.

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Few more weeks, Freddie Mercury's birthday bash will be happening. 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It's lit.

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In the bush. The home of Quinn and Cantera in the morning. Picks one.

Your home of Quinn and Cantera. Picks 106. Brett Michaels clear to get back out on the road and do his thing after having that kidney stone removed. I'm like, is that thing going on display in the Rock and Roll Hall of Fame? Because it probably should. It's Big Rig and it's Halen.

Hicks 106, Jeff Gut, who has been fronting the Stone Temple Pilots now for many years. He pretty much took over after Scott Weiland's unfortunate death. Talked recently about, we don't need to do new music. Fans aren't clamoring for it, and people are asking, why don't you guys do something new? He's like, we have such an arsenal of songs, and that's a band you're going to see for him to channel Scott Weiland. And it's a great night, man, of good memories. Nothing wrong with that.

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Legend Zach Wild is coming. We have Black Label Society, Zach Sabbath, Dark Chapel. Doing the Palace, the 25th of August. Show info and what you need.

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Letting Slow Hand take the wheel on this Monday night. 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That's what we do, man. 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

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Picks 106. What the dumb of the day, if you missed it earlier tonight. 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

home of Quinn and Cantera. Picks 106. Just a couple more weeks, man. Monday Night Football will be on. The season will be started. First game of the season, September the 9th. We have those 3 days right in a row. And that game that's going to be in Australia where they're making those football players get up at like 5 o'clock in the morning to get to the venue to be ready to hit the field at 10:30 a.m. 10:30 a.m. local time to play football so we can watch it in prime time here in the States. That is just egregious, man. Come on.

Picks 106. I still can't believe people want to gatekeep Sublime, like shading Jacob Knowles for taking over where his dad left off, like the kid doesn't have any talent. I'm like, what is that? It's like when people threw shade at Julian Lennon for starting his own career. Oh, you sound too much like your dad. Oh, okay, really? God, some people are just dumb. I mean, that's just it. They just like to bitch, be negative. Eh. It's Guns N' Roses. It's Big Rig.

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See you tomorrow night at 7 o'clock. Thank you, as always, for spending your evenings with me, man. Whether you're unwinding or you're winding up for your third shift, or you just want an escape from life for a couple of minutes, get some back-in-the-day rockers. That's what we do.

Capital Region's classic rock, Pix 106. Thanks for hanging out. It's Stacy with you. And Ozfest returning for 2027. We'll see what it ends up looking like, if it's a big long tour, tons of shed shows or not, or who certainly the headliners will be. But I mean, it's been since 2006 for me. System of a Down was on that bill.

The Capital Region's classic rock, Pix 106. It's Stacy, and David Lee Roth, he's got a ton of dates. He's been doing his Don't Love Me, Rent Me tour. I'm going on now.

It's Pix 106. Rush, not going to be entertaining the idea of new music. They were pretty frank about that. They are on tour right now. Their 50-something tour that's set to run through April.

Capital Region's classic rock, Pix 106. Thanks for hanging out. It's Stacey. Now, Soundgarden, their final album, last studio album, it's in the mixing phases. Producer Terry Date is on board doing that. So Matt Cameron, he revealed that there's 8 tracks, Chris Cornell's vocals included, and that's pretty wonderful. So we'll expect that, I guess, sometime in 2027.

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It's Stacy with you, and time for some Aerosmith. We'll just keep the rock rolling for you. You're welcome.

It's Pix 106. It's Stacy and a biopic of the Scorpions. Yes, called Wind of Change. In production now, that's the latest update. So they said coming soon. Not sure. Maybe a little later this year for a release.

It's Pix 106. It's Stacy. Thanks for hanging out. And they're not letting us forget Spaceballs 2 is coming, or the remake, I guess. Spaceballs, the new one, is what they're calling it. Coming to theaters 2027.

0: 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It's Stacy here for you guys.
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Capital Region's classic rock, Pix 106. It's Stacy and Jack White going to be doing his solo tour at the tail end of this year. A lot of fall dates. I mean, he does White Stripes tunes. He does tunes from the Rock on Tours, Dead Weather even. He will not let you down. A really, really good live show.

It's Picks 106. Thanks for hanging out. Top paid podcaster of 2026, Joe Rogan, according to Forbes. He's been on top before, an estimated $82 million.

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Thanks for hanging out. It's Stacy. And the average music fan spends 379 hours a year listening to music and doing so alone. But you're not alone. It's you and me.

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It's still here. Rock of the 70s, 80s, and 90s is on. 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

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It's Stacy, and what is the world without South Park? Kind of like one big South Park episode, really. But September 16th, new episodes of South Park, and we need it to be on Paramount Plus if you got it.

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1: 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You're very disrespectful in front of this young man. Okay? Don't you find her disrespectful? He understands. Quiet. Who are you with?
2: I'm with Sienna.
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7: People with passion can change the world for the better. That's what we believe.
8: Government's clearly got everything under control. Don't worry, we're going to get past this. Nominal, not a big deal.
9: I don't even know what you're talking about.
8: I don't either. I just know that I'm confused on what side we're on all of a sudden.
9: I'll tell you this, it's foggy, so yeah. It's foggy in Schenectady. It's foggy in the bush, fog in Albany.
8: It is, so ominously.
9: You're seeing like some drizzle this morning. They even talk of some visibility, but yeah. But then sun and clouds.
8: Yeah, the air is damp. Say that.
9: you want some heavy stuff to open up? I mean,
8: yeah.
9: I'll go to the second one first.
8: Okay.
9: Because that was the top one of USA Today. Okay. Who I give a lot of credibility to because they're serving the masses.
8: They really
9: they're
8: are.
9: They're not trying to shock anyone.
8: No, but sometimes it does.
9: So they have MTG, Marjorie Taylor Greene, saying that the Trump administration is considering nukes in Iran.
8: I believe it.
9: And that's not speculation. Now,
8: no. She's
9: not part of the system anymore, but
8: right. She
9: probably knows people. So
8: look, man,
9: that's an interesting comment from her.
8: He is being pushed against wall after wall, and you know, we gotta consider that. That is not a good idea.
9: Approval ratings
8: bad move.
9: At a low mark, too.
8: We don't need to say face like that. We do not need to do that.
9: And then opening statements today, it's like four states are suing Meta in a landmark trial that they knew their product was addictive for teens.
8: Yep. Hey, details on the Hayden Panettiere death. That just was so sad going over that yesterday, watching that. Of course,
9: everything
8: the Netflix popped heroes up into the top 10 right away.
9: Well,
8: that makes sense.
9: Did the algorithm and people searching for it send it to the top, or did Netflix brass say,
8: boy,
9: that's a death?
8: That's a great question.
9: Grab.
8: Like,
9: that's
8: I might judge grab. If I knew the real answer to
9: I mean,
8: that.
9: Look, when I go, you're going to get some podcast hits.
8: Oh, you're damn right.
9: You know?
8: Oh, yeah, there's a few out there we're going to go replay.
9: Win Tedeschi Trucks Band tickets for their show at Tanglewood
8: nice.
9: And... From Widow's Bay,
8: yes.
9: We'll talk to the actress who plays Rosemary, Dale Dickey. You don't know her name,
8: right?
9: But you know her face.
8: You sure do. We'll talk to her at 8:40.
9: Looking forward to that.
8: For Modiano Motorsports, Jordan and Rachel, we'll talk about the race for autism up at the Albany Saratoga Speedway.
9: Listen at 9, 1, and 5 for a chance to win a trip to Vegas and the iHeartRadio Music Festival. And if you win, we'll throw in $1,000 too.
8: Of course, the Ass Crack coming up.
9: Oh, we got a good Ass Crack.
8: We do. Oh, nice.
9: The one from yesterday.
8: Oh, right.
9: I went to the archives.
8: And Marcus guy.
9: Marcus King, yeah.
8: Awesome. All right. Feed coming up as well. Talking balls. And we'll kick off Twofers. Don't forget. We'll do that around 9 o'clock.
9: Twofer Tuesday. Get out of here.
8: Quick,
9: shut up.
8: It's Picks 106.
9: Shut up.

0: Quinn and Cantero, Fix 106. Good morning, Capital Land.
1: So you found your phone, Quinn.
0: I found my phone, yeah.
1: He lost his phone.
0: It was here in the studio. I only lost for like 15 minutes. It's okay.
1: It wasn't here in the studio.
0: It was here in the building, you know. It was in the refrigerator.
1: It was in the refrigerator. He put his phone in the refrigerator.
0: Right.
1: It was in like a lunch bag, right?
0: Yeah, exactly. But it was next to the Coke Zero that I started drinking again. I don't know why.
1: God, just in time for that study. Talks about cancer.
0: I know. Yay. And my sandwich. And so there I am trying to hear the damn diddle-doo-doo-doo-doo. And it's shoved way in the back of a closed refrigerator. And I know I can hear it, but I'm digging through the kitchen.
1: You know, if that was a screaming child, he would never hear that.
0: No, I wouldn't.
1: Something important like his phone.
0: I would have assumed that the parents would be after that, taking care of things, right?
1: I don't know anyone who put their phone in the fridge. I'm sure it happens.
0: There's a lot of moving and shaking in my morning. Like, there's a couple of transfers.
1: I witness it every day.
0: Yeah, I usually have it down pat, but boy, I must have really messed something up. I got the iPad with me, which I get everything I need from the phone on the iPad.
1: This is the same week he just got his license because he lost his wallet.
0: Yeah, thanks to the folks at the bank for hanging out for an hour and helping me get my card back. I'm finally back to a normal human being, Cantera.
1: I have today in history.
0: Oh, all right.
1: Which I hate to do, but I learned something today.
0: That's good, though.
1: So I guess today in 1977, Elvis's funeral took place.
0: Okay.
1: Did you know that, sadly, two girls were killed and another injured by a runaway car outside the gates of Graceland?
0: Stop it.
1: Yeah, so at about...
0: I had no idea.
1: About 4 in the morning, 2,000 fans were standing vigil outside the gates of Elvis Presley Boulevard when an 18-year-old local named Treatsy Wheeler... Hammer drove into the crowd.
0: You're kidding.
1: Yeah.
0: I did not know that story.
1: No idea.
0: What a messed up tragedy that is. Wow. Thank you.
1: No problem. And today, Woodstock closed.
0: Oh.
1: 1960. So a couple of today's in history.
0: Oh, I love it. All right. We got an ass crack lined up for you guys.
1: Yeah, a guy wanted some Marcus King.
0: Yeah, Marcus King.
1: So we pulled one from the archives, and we're going to play it for the Ass Crack of Dawn song next.
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2: Picks 106, Quinn and Cantara. And now, here's the Ass Crack of Dawn song request.
0: Yeah, curated by Cantara himself.
1: This one, well, this one came in yesterday. I just went to Vito's. By the way, Vito's in the Daily Gazette.
0: Oh, nice.
1: Maybe over the weekend.
0: That's good. That's good. Okay, good for him. He's getting some more exposure about his new book.
1: He's got a book signing coming up at his hometown bookstore Johnstown, right?
0: I got the name of the hometown bookstore when he told us.
1: It's in the interview.
0: Okay, great.
1: So, anyway. Guy called in wanted some Marcus King. So
0: all right. Let's
1: I don't
0: do
1: know
0: that.
1: Too much about Marcus King, but when he rolled through town a few years ago, everyone loved him.
0: All right. Right.
1: And everything I dig up on him is pretty sweet. This track, Hard Working Man, he says he was haunted by the band Free when he was writing this song a few years back.
0: All right. Here's your Ass Crack of Dawn song, everybody. Marcus King, Hard Working Man. Picks 106.

0: like that. We got some more deep-fried Southern Rock fusion coming right up for you all. See, he says over here on his Instagram page. Man, that's Marcus King. A lot of fun to hear that guy.
1: We do the Ass Crack of Dawn song every weekday morning here on Pix 106. We also do Quinn and Cantera podcast on radio Saturdays.
0: Yeah, we do. Sure do.
1: Saturdays at
0: 6 to 8.
1: 6 to 8, right.
0: Yeah.
1: And we're getting ready for the feed for you guys. There's a Chucky doll terrorist in Philadelphia.

0: Maybe some wet skies early. The sun and clouds later today. Going to be in the 80s again. It's a little humid. Tara's got your feed for you.
1: President said Iran should surrender. He said that yesterday to Fox News. Yesterday was the day the memorandum of understanding between the U.S. and Iran expired. Remains found in a remote area near Tucson are not related to Nancy Guthrie.
0: Okay.
1: So it started to tick up yesterday.
0: Yeah, I did wonder if
1: every
0: that,
1: time,
0: yeah,
1: right?
0: Yep.
1: Number of American parents choosing not to vaccinate their children rose sharply last year, according to new data released by the CDC. During the 2025-2026 school year, 4.2% of kindergartens, about 155,000 kids, had at least one vaccine exemption. That's up from 3.6 the year before. It's the fourth year in a row that we're seeing the numbers increase.
0: All right.
1: So, you know.
0: I mean, measles is still out there, right?
1: I'm looking at Ebola. Did you see that?
0: Yeah.
1: Now, it's not near us, but it's the worst it's ever been.
0: To the point where it's unstoppable in the situation that they are in right now. So people are literally running away from it.
1: American airline flight blew out two tires while landing at O'Hare yesterday. The plane left from LaGuardia.
2: American 360 requiring assistance. I heard he just blown a tire.
3: No injuries, and
1: we all good.
0: There's something wrong every day with the planes.
1: This was a double blowout, but everybody all good.
0: Yeah.
1: Police in Philadelphia searching for a mass suspect accused of terrorizing people while wearing a Chucky doll mask.
0: Pretty effed up.
1: He harassed multiple people at Center City during a 20-minute span last Wednesday around 5:15 in the morning. It's on surveillance. We should find
0: this. Oh, I got to go find that, yeah.
1: One woman, who he said, "Are you ready to die to?" ran away screaming and ended up injuring her leg.
0: Yeah.
1: Now,
0: I would have run away screaming.
1: In Dutchess County, so this is Beekman, New York.
0: Okay.
1: They're investigating so-called door kick challenges.
0: You guys are going to get busted, and then someone's going to throw the book at you.
1: You're going to get in trouble there.
0: Yeah, yeah.
1: Parents are going to be disappointed.
0: Someone needs to make a point, and don't be the person they make a point with.
4: Talk and balls.
1: The Yankees were idle last night. They continue their 6-game road trip tonight in Baltimore. Red Sox blew out the Diamondbacks 11-1 to open up their series at Fenway Park, and the Mets outlast the Padres 2-1. Jets running back Breece Hall avoided a serious injury at training camp. It's a strained groin, so it's a non-contact injury, but he'll be out for, I think, the preseason. But, you know, preseason now, that's okay.
0: Yeah.
1: That's fine.
0: It's fine. But, yeah, that's why they had preseason.
1: And the Giants had Malik Nabers participated at full speed yesterday in some drills.
0: That's the way.
1: Patriots right are down a couple. Pats are down a couple offensive linemen, so they signed veteran Greg Van Rotten.
0: Nice.
1: Jeannie Buss's attorney. Now, this... check, because this story goes back and forth. This
0: okay.
1: was so this says Jeannie Buss's attorney is not allowing her family to sell 17.8% of the stake to the new majority owners
0: of the Lakers.
1: But then one report says that they are going to get it. So anyway, Buss is out.
0: Completely.
1: She's hanging in there, or she's getting squeezed. Is this a bear hug?
0: Getting
1: bear hug from her family.
0: Sounds like it.
1: I don't know. Well,
0: I wonder
1: means.
0: How Jay Moore is going to fare in this entire situation.
1: Oh, poor Jay Moore.
0: I hope Jay's going to be okay. They're going to be living on ramen noodles.
1: Did Jay Moore stumble into the best situation?
0: What an amazing situation. Yeah, I got married to Jeannie Buss.
1: After getting clean?
0: Yes, and he had that girl that he was with for a while,
1: she
0: too.
1: She sucked.
0: She was awful for
1: him. His wife was running his career.
0: Yeah.
1: All right, back to sports.
0: Yeah.
1: The Liberty continue their winning ways, or at least hope to. They play the Chicago Sky tonight. Look for a fight over who can have the W.
0: Okay.
1: So the Washington Commanders want to trademark the W.
0: Yeah.
1: The WNBA wants to trademark
0: sure.
1: the W. And the Cubs want to trademark the W because they have a W flag they fly after they win.
0: Oh, really?
1: Who knew?
0: Oh, I had
1: Cubs
0: no idea.
1: Cubs fans knew.
0: Okay.
1: So we'll see what happens, but... you're not going to be able to stop the W as
0: it
1: continues to grow.
0: I think you can, anybody should be allowed to have the W if they want to have the W.
1: You know how trademark works.
0: I do, yeah. All right.
1: I got a Post of the Year nominee I want to enter into mix tomorrow. Yeah, from Stephen Chang, White House Press Secretary.
0: I'm just getting to know this guy a little bit.
1: You got to see the profile picture of Chang and the post itself. That's how I want to submit it.
0: Perfect.
1: We'll do that next.
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2: Hey, good. Morning, Capital Land. 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Some

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1: Morning, Capitaland.
2: I'm going to nominate this for social post of the year.
1: Okay.
2: In response to, like, John Ossoff, the Democrat in Georgia, he had a rally on Sunday, and he went right after the president.
1: About the ballroom or something like that.
2: He said that the president would rather fly on his Qatari jumbo jet with assistant Natalie
1: Harp, yeah.
2: And Sandy went on and on, and then so the White House fires back, and this is what I want to enter into.
1: The evidence.
2: Potential post of the year from...
1: okay, all right.
2: From the White House... Communications Director Stephen Chang, who, it's a dated reference, but looks like Odd Job from
1: oh my God, from Bond. Yeah, Goldfinger. So much like Odd Job.
2: But uglier.
1: Yeah, exactly.
2: Anyway, he says, quote, John Jackoff has to be the biggest cuck loser in politics. And then he went on for a few other sentences.
1: Wait a minute. Is this guy in a new position yet?
2: No, he's in his same position, but he's one of the four rumored to take over for Leavitt.
1: I already want him. I already want him.
2: He's so much fun.
1: Denigrated, hardworking people serving their country. He goes on and on and on.
2: But yeah, you got
1: John
2: to the point
1: Jackoff.
2: Where KCDC on CNN there. She could barely get past John Jackoff.
1: Yeah, of course.
2: And didn't want to read the word cuck.
1: Really?
2: Yeah, she didn't do it.
1: The politics are tough. You got to get after it. They leave a lot of terms.
2: Then earlier in the day, you had Wolf Blitzer using the S-bomb on the air because it was a direct quote from the president about bombing the S out of Oman. So when
1: Wolf doesn't have a problem doing that.
2: This is new stuff, though.
1: Yeah.
2: You know, you didn't see anyone swear on the news until couple of years ago, and it started with
1: the woman
2: Nicole Wallace.
1: I know.
2: Because they're direct quotes from our leaders, and so they should be shared as they were initially said.
1: Can I make an observation? I'm at a local bank getting a bank card yesterday, and in one of those rooms off the area, you know, where they take people in, they do special discussions with people.
2: They torture them.
1: Yeah, exactly. I'm in the middle of the place, but I heard them talking in there, and I heard two other girls talking, and they were F-bombing like crazy right there in the place. Like, we don't have any
2: employees.
1: Employees.
2: It's odd.
1: I was like, wow, man, this is a different world we're living in. So, to your point.
2: Yeah.
1: You know, I think that's where we are. I think, you know, we need to make those points in a different way in order to be heard. What the hell?
2: I think our leaders should be reported accurately. And if it's
1: agreed.
2: Uncomfortable, then that's on them, not on Wolf Blitzer. You know what I mean?
1: Absolutely.
2: There was a little bit back and forth yesterday when it came to Ossoff when the president was talking to the lifeguard kid there.
1: Yes.
3: What is your response, John Ossoff?
4: You mean Pee Wee Herman? Pee Wee Herman lookalike?
2: So you want to paint the guy Tallarico as that other, the Mad Magazine cover?
1: Right.
2: Maybe. But Ossoff is not Pee Wee Herman. Ossoff's pretty cut.
1: He is pretty cut.
2: He's pretty cut.
1: It's a real stretch.
2: It's a big stretch.
1: I don't know how tall Ossoff is. Is that what he means? Is he not very tall?
2: No, it looks like Pee Wee Herman. Yeah. I think is what he means.
1: Yeah, okay.
2: Yeah.
1: Yeah, but using the word Pee Wee the wrong way, like a confusing way like Trump would do, you know? I don't know. I don't get it. I don't get the Pee Wee Herman reference. He doesn't look like him.
2: That's the point.
1: Yeah.
2: Tedeschi Trucks Band coming to Tanglewood. It'll be fun. September 2nd.
1: Yeah.
2: There was special guest Lucas Nelson, Willie's kid.
1: Man.
2: Quintanar's
1: no promise to the real, just Lucas.
2: Says with musical artist Lucas Nelson.
1: Awesome.
2: So
1: love him.
2: That show, like we said, September 2nd. Tickets are available. You can win a pair right now. 518-476-9799. 518-476-WPYX. We'll give caller 7. Tickets to Tanglewood.
0: Quinn and Cantara in the morning. 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
40: Morning, Capital Land.
41: Jim, congratulations. Dan, congratulations.
40: Nice
41: Those guys
40: job.
41: Are going to Tedeschi Trucks at Tanglewood. More tickets throughout the week, not just for that show, but for the Foreigner Skynyrd show.
40: Mm.
41: They're not ending the SPAC season, but you know, we're coming down the stretch here.
40: I know we don't talk about it enough here on the program, but we should really address who farts more, men or women. This impressive study.
41: At some point
40: this morning. I mean, not F-Dub News or anything, just like maybe some.
41: Whatever you want to have at it.
40: Right,
41: I know.
40: Okay. Maybe even three things. We'll have it. We'll get it out there.
41: I know I'm not going to use it in any of my...
40: I'll squeak it out.
41: It's interesting read. It's an interesting read.
40: Yeah, sure. It's
41: read.
40: A study. It's a study. Yeah.
41: I have an F-Dub News story about that's a tragedy-themed... tragedy-themed park ride.
40: Yes. Okay, good. All right.
41: You know?
40: Yes.
41: Put me on the side of...
40: There's so many effed up stories.
41: Maybe it's distasteful.
40: I don't know, man. What is distasteful anymore?
41: We'll get to effed up news in just a few minutes.
40: It's Quinn and Cantera, Picks 106.

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1: Morning, Capilan. Got Glenn Peter in your pocket?
2: Two theme park stories for me. I'm not a theme park guy, but here we go.
1: All right, it's that season.
2: This is Six Flags Over Georgia, a roller coaster ride. It goes viral now. A guy caught a shoe at 70 miles an hour.
1: Really?
2: Yeah, the shoe flew off from the foot in front of him. He caught it.
1: That's cool.
2: He gets off the roller coaster. He yells, "Who lost a shoe?" And then a group of girls all scream with excitement. It was one of them who lost a shoe.
1: Well, yeah, you want to get a shoe? That's awesome.
2: And then there's a manager of a family farm park, like a theme park in England.
1: Okay.
2: And he's calling out the woke brigade after they criticized his Titanic-themed ride attraction.
1: Uh-oh, what happened?
2: Well, the Titanic attraction has been part of the park for years, but it's now being labeled disrespectful.
1: So they just decided?
2: They probably just realized it exists, you know what I mean?
1: God, man.
2: So...
1: yeah, then people got to get their grubby hands on it and adjust it the way they want it to be.
2: Well, I don't know why you spin it like that. I think an excellent point.
1: I don't know what the problem is with the theme park of with the Titanic.
2: Well, would you have a 9/11 ride?
1: Well, they made a damn movie out of the Titanic too. I mean, I don't know.
2: Yeah, okay.
1: Is the theme park about the movie or about?
2: No, it's a ride. It's a sinking. Yeah. It's a ride that tilts from side to side.
1: Yeah.
2: Like this, like in the movie when it goes up. I'm wondering if there's a place for an argument to be made that maybe that is a little bit distasteful.
1: No, check the atomic scientists. I think the clock got closer to midnight yesterday. We have so many more fish to fry than worrying about a tilting Titanic effing theme park thing. I'm not yelling at you, Cantara. I'm just saying it's a mess.
2: Okay, but we just had this. I can't get into it. We just had this discussion yesterday about the labeling of things. And how that labeling of...
1: everything's got to be labeled, yeah.
2: Well, yeah, so, like, yeah.
1: I don't believe that, but that's what everybody seems like they have to do.
2: The Pompeii Last Day Coaster. You race through the streets of Pompeii as Vesuvius erupts around you. The Hindenburg Sky Ride. How about that one?
1: Well, there you go. That's a good one. the humanity.
2: The Custer's Last Ride, a wooden coaster that starts confidently and ends in a complete rout. You're good with all those too, right?
1: Well, those all at the same place.
2: No, those last ones are made up. There's only the
1: Man, those are classic.
2: But the Donner Party Adventure Trail, there's something there.
1: It's over by the snack bar.
2: You have to get the donkeys that are on their last leg, though, you know? Over by the snack bar. You have effed up news stories?
1: I do have an effed up news story. All right, 31-year-old fisherman in Mexico got rescued, spent 15 days
2: shenanigans
1: trapped in a total darkness in an underwater cave. Yeah, total darkness, too. He was on a fishing trip with his dad. He survived by finding an air chamber, drinking rainwater and water from the, whatever this word is, Sanat, until rescuers located him more than 300 feet inside the cave. He was hospitalized for severe dehydration. All kinds of movies where like a group of girls go and they get stuck in a cave and there's a shark in there. It's scary. It's got me on my toes. And traffic deaths increased 15% the day major albums are released. This is a Harvard medical study. They took a hard look at 5 years worth of traffic fatality data and then correlated that with streaming releases of major music releases.
2: It's a big number.
1: Yeah, they found the deadly car crashes rose noticeably on days when a major album hit the airwaves to start streaming. Researchers felt calling attention to how people drive while playing their favorite artist songs.
2: My only speeding ticket was because of Steppenwolf.
1: Oh, no kidding. To this day. Motor. Wow, I can see that.
2: I was getting out on the highway.
1: Yeah.
2: You know?
1: Rage.
2: I totally
1: machine,
2: get it.
1: That gets me going. Tool gets me going, yeah.
2: All right. If you thought Benny was funny yesterday.
1: Oh, no.
2: Wait till you check out this chick from the Sunday Detroit morning show.
1: Oh, this is lovely.
2: We'll play her for you next.
0: Quinn and Cantara in the morning, and nothing but classic rock all day. Pix 106.
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1: Get this audio from Good Day Detroit. I think it was the Sunday edition.
0: What if your career had turned into, like, instead of the rock radio, you had ended up on some kind of Good Day Detroit
1: TV show?
0: I could totally see him
1: having
0: a special segment over there or something.
1: I wouldn't fall into any of these traps.
0: No. This is classic, I guess.
1: I don't even know what they're talking about, but it's an innocent conversation to start with.
0: It really
2: before
0: is.
2: They go on the show, specifically make it longer.
3: Yeah, that is if you can provide yourself with food. And again, they're ice fishing because everything is frozen.
2: Uh-huh.
3: And you're looking for fat in the beaver.
2: Yeah.
3: The beaver is the beaver is the most sought after.
2: It is.
3: Ryan, do you think you could eat beaver? It's fat and then it's meat.
2: It made them all sick, though. They all got sick after it.
3: Well, you can't eat diseased animals.
4: Oh, no. Oh, God.
3: What about a moose?
4: Yeah. I don't know. I don't know anything about this.
0: Yeah, way to bring the moose back. Moose into the conversation.
1: I thought they were talking like about a loan or something. I don't know what they were talking about.
0: Who knows? But boy, the second the word fat and beaver came out, the guy over there in sports guy, who is that? He lost his mind.
1: Poor man's kill meat over there.
0: Yeah.
1: So, look, if she was playing it, if she knew what she was doing, she played it very well.
0: She's good,
1: yeah. She looked totally innocent doing
0: it. Yeah, because she egged him on if she played it innocently. That's good, man.
1: That's good.
0: This guy's got to be more professional. Fox 2, Good Day Detroit fella.
1: Now, yesterday I did mention Benny and his triple F forecast, which is just a turd of a joke.
0: Yeah, it was really
1: bad. Just a steaming pile of joke.
0: Yeah.
1: Anyway.
0: You would give props if it were good. I promise.
1: Oh, absolutely.
0: Cantera is not just blanket abuse.
1: And I don't even blame you guys on TV. You're cuffed by the time. You have no room to move.
0: You are.
1: I did see a picture of Benny with some of the team from at the track.
0: Oh, nice.
1: I'm no fashionista, but Benny isn't the head of the fashion sphere either.
0: No.
1: shorts, shoes, white socks.
0: Shorts, shoes. What kind of shoes? Dark shoes, light shoes?
1: Brown. Oh, no, they were like black Vans.
0: Oh, with white socks. Short white socks? I got to go look.
1: Mid-length.
0: Yeah. It depends, man.
1: I've lived through socks up and down. I've lived through a bunch of socks. I've survived the sock era.
0: Yeah, there's a point in a man's life where the sock

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1: Make room. You're about to get fed. The Feed with Quinn and Cantera.
2: Hey, good.
3: Morning, Kaplan. By the way, it looks like Ozfest is going to go on.
2: Yes.
3: That with a little Sabbath back there. Maybe remind me. We'll get more into that in music news, rock news. Drizzly early, mix of sun, some clouds. Going to be around 80. Cantera's got your feed for you.
2: President said said that Iran should surrender. He made that comment on Fox News yesterday. Of course, the memorandum of understanding between the U.S. and Iran, it was set to expire yesterday.
3: Yeah.
2: And it did.
3: A
2: New York State judge pushing back Luigi Mangione's state trial, originally set for September following his guilty plea. The judge moved it to October 9th, giving the DA time to respond to a motion. And a major study shows that drinking at least one soda or other sugar-sweetened beverage a day more than doubles the risk of stomach cancer compared to people who don't consume beverages like soda, juice with added sugar, and energy drinks. This is from Mass General. This is their study.
3: With added sugar, it always confused me. Like, do they mean real sugar or do they mean fake sugar?
2: They studied 100,000 participants over a decade.
3: I just think it's solid advice. Soda's bad for you, even though I've been drinking it for 100 years.
2: I think you're also looking at people who make that decision, and that's not the only decision that they make. You know what I mean?
3: I went off for January and February. I totally felt like a different human being. It was amazing what it does to you. So it's legit. It's a thing.
2: New reports reveal Hayden Panettiere was found unresponsive in cardiac arrest Sunday. There's audio of apparent overdose. There was Narcan found at the scene. There are no signs of foul play. It's a preliminary autopsy, which was done yesterday. But how quickly they can turn it around.
3: Yeah.
2: You know what I mean? If that was Brad Pitt, we'd be waiting months.
3: Well,
2: we would. We'd be waiting months. We wouldn't know anything.
3: There'd be some other inquiries, maybe. You never know.
2: You know what I'm saying? Like,
3: I do.
2: For like,
3: It's a classic booze Klonopin death, though, you know? Happens all the time.
2: We've got this frat bros at Penn State in trouble.
3: Big trouble.
2: 14 of them were trafficking ring involving cocaine, I think.
4: We found a pattern of events that showed cutting and bagging cocaine was, for some pledges, an indoctrination into the Delta Upsilon and Sigma Chi fraternities.
2: What do they call that? Rushing? What are they doing?
3: Yeah, they're pledging, rushing. And
2: they made him bad coke.
3: Yeah, I mean, that's just the way the fraternity works. I mean, I don't know what they got a money-making business over there at the fraternity. The pledges got to help out with it.
2: Now they're in trouble.
3: Now they're in big trouble.
1: Talk and balls.
2: Yankees back at it tonight in Baltimore for the start of a 6-game road trip. Red Sox get a win, pounding the Diamondbacks 11-1 at Fenway, and the Mets over the Padres by a score of 2-1. Jets running back Breece Hall avoiding serious injury, but he is dealing with a strained groin, and he'll be out for a while. We may not see him in preseason at all. You have the Giants having Malik Nabers participating in full-speed live drills for the first time since the knee injury last season.
3: Yeah.
2: That's exciting. Of course, the Giants playing this Saturday in Miami, right?
3: Yeah.
2: And the Patriots, they're down a couple offensive linemen, so they sign veteran Greg Van Rotten. Liberty take on the Sky tonight, and you've got Jeannie Buss not planning on selling the Lakers, but then there's a report that her family she did sell the 18%.
5: Yeah, we've just gotten a letter from Jeannie Buss's attorney saying that no sale of the remaining 17.8% Buss family shares can be effectuated.
2: So that was last night, but this morning I heard some overnight headlines that said that the shares were bought by Iger and Kushner, she's no longer the governor, whatever that
3: means. Well, it could be that they bought the majority stake.
2: Initially, right?
3: I don't know. I don't know exactly. But if they bought the majority stake, then they are still in charge, yeah.
2: Anyway.
3: Interesting.
2: High drama, and all we care about is her husband, Jay Moore.
3: Yeah.
2: Nicest guy.
3: Well, he was the nicest guy.
2: He deserves
3: all
2: this.
3: He fell into a giant pile of fun right there.
2: He fell into $1 billion.
3: Yeah, it's amazing.
2: That's awesome. Stick around. We'll get to Dale Dickey on the show from Widow's Bay. You know her face, but not her name.
3: I see the grandma movie.
2: We got Critical Cheese on the way as well, and then we'll check in with our friends Jordan and Rachel Modiano.
0: Quinn and Cantera in the morning, and nothing but classic rock all day. 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
1: Critical cheese, big nuggets of pap served up right.
2: Oh, yeah. Yeah, we've been talking to Hayden Panettiere for the last day or so. You pretty much know the drill there, right?
3: But we were classy. We never filed that under critical cheese.
2: Yeah.
3: Because that was news, bro.
2: No, I know.
3: Critical cheese is like the co-owner of the Kansas City Chiefs not getting invited to Travis and Tay-Tay's wedding.
2: Oh. Just
3: take a listen to poor Dan.
2: Co-owner.
3: Poor Dan Hunt over there. It's not enough to have $1 billion.
2: Yeah.
4: I did not get invited to Taylor Swift's okay. Wedding. Apparently, I don't sing well enough to get invited.
3: He's joking, God. But he's really sour about it.
2: I don't know. He's probably secretly excited, maybe.
3: Yeah, but his wife has to explain how she didn't get invited.
2: The Diplomat Season 4 teaser trailer's
3: October.
2: Out. I'll share that over on Facebook for you guys. We watched
3: October,
2: that show.
3: October, yeah.
2: Yeah, that's cool, right?
3: I'm waiting for that.
2: And I think that's all. Yeah,
3: Welcome to Derry got picked up for a Season 2, and there's Vin Diesel news.
2: Vin Diesel's the, I'm sorry, that's the one I meant to do here. Yeah, where is it? So Fast Forever starts shooting in December, so.
3: Oh, okay.
2: Yeah.
3: All right.
2: Yeah, that's the time around family. We want to shoot for the family. Okay. Shoot the movie about a family.
3: I forget.
2: During family time.
3: Those are family movies.
2: Yes, they're very family movies. Family yes, they movies. Love the family over there.
3: we're getting behind Race for Autism.
2: Yes.
3: It's more than just an amazing race happening at the Albany Saratoga Speedway coming up. Not too long from now. There's more to it, so we'll check in with Jordan and Rachel Modiano from Modiano Motorsports and explain this coming up next.
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2: So you guys heard us talk about Race for Autism, raceforautism.com. We're welcoming into the studio Jordan and Rachel Modiano from Modiano Motorsports.
1: Yeah.
2: This is a dad and daughter story, but it starts, Jordan, as you're a gearhead first, right?
3: I was a gearhead in high school, so yeah.
2: But then Rachel comes along and your focus shifts. How did you work the two together here?
3: So, I don't know, it was back in 2020, 2021. I was racing a dirt car at Albany Saratoga Speedway. And my daughter, Rachel, she's got autism, so we decided to make it an autism awareness car.
1: Love it.
3: And it was amazing because, Rachel loved the car, right, Rachel? Mm-hmm. And you got to get closer to the mic. Rachel loved the car, but we started running the autism awareness car, and we picked up fans, and people were coming over to me telling me how awesome this is. But then it went to the next level. It went with people telling me, hey, I think my grandkids got autism, or I think my nephew's got autism, and
2: right.
3: We don't know what to do or where to get help.
1: One starts to spread the word. People start to talk about it, you know, together and discussing how to figure it out, how to fix it.
2: What's the number? 1 in 31?
3: 1 in 31. And that was the number of, I think it was late 2024, CDC came out with 1 in 31, and it's projected to be higher.
2: Yeah. So, I mean, you're one of the lucky ones that your wife has a unique background, right? I mean,
3: I'm really lucky.
2: What does she do again?
3: So she's a school psychologist. She's got her doctorate. You know, she has learned all about autism, all about anxiety, ADHD, all the things that go together. And
1: right.
3: I mean, there's so much information out there. There's so much help out there. But actually navigating how to find it and how to get it, a rocket scientist couldn't do it. I mean, and my wife is good.
1: Right.
3: So, as people started coming to me and saying, you know, where do we get help? I was like, let's partner with the racetrack. Let's form a race. Let's get some nonprofits involved, like the Autism Society of the Greater Hudson Region, bring on the Spectrum. Opportunities for people to actually learn some stuff and get some help.
1: And you're hiring folks who are on the special needs spectrum. You know, you're bringing people in. They're working with you and all that kind of stuff. It's reincorporating, making it something that everyone wants to talk about and do something about, you know?
3: Well, after the first year, the Upstate Chevy dealers came on board as
2: a big
3: sponsor.
2: Some great sponsors here.
3: We have amazing sponsors. Yeah. It's, you know, and everybody knows, you know, one, like you said, 1 in 31 kids. So everybody knows somebody. If you have people working for you, you've got somebody who's affected by it. So the Upstate Chevy dealers came on board and they really put us on the map. They helped us make it a bigger race. They helped us promote it even more. They got behind it in such a way that after the second year, I was like, this is too much for one person.
1: Yeah.
3: So we started a not-for-profit. We started Racers for Autism, built a website.
1: Doesn't take a dime for this, by the way. Jordan does it 100% out of his own, the heart and soul of himself there.
2: Does your dad drive? Is he the driver of the car, too?
4: Yes.
2: You're the driver, too?
3: I drive.
2: You drive.
3: I drive the car, and Rachel's a driving force.
2: That's awesome.
1: Oh, man,
2: so raceforautism.com, we're talking to Jordan and Rachel Modiano from Modiano Motorsports. So this event coming up at Albany Saratoga Speedway, what's Trusco doing with the $500? That's kind of cool.
3: Yeah, right? It's really cool. So when every driver goes and checks in for the night, they're going to sign a custom Races for Autism Upstate Chevy Dealers t-shirt. They're going to sign it, put their name on it, put their car number on it.
1: Oh, this is a great idea, yeah.
3: During driver introductions, the Upstate Chevy Dealers are going to shoot one shirt from each driver out to the fans. So the fan who's holding the shirt of the driver who wins the race,
1: yeah,
3: they're going to get invited down onto the front stretch out at the end of the race to meet the driver, get their picture taken with the driver, and they get $500.
2: That's
1: nice.
2: Cool.
1: It's
2: a fun night.
3: It's a great night. It's a fun night of racing. It's a great night of community involvement. We've got this incredible auction that goes on. We've got a meet the drivers in an autograph session. We've got my backup race car, which is there. So all night long, kids are climbing in, getting pictures of the race car. It's amazing.
2: Yeah. Does anyone care about winning the race?
3: Yeah.
2: Do you care about winning, or you just want it to go well?
3: So there's $10,000 to win. So people do care about winning. I mean, that again, Upstate Chevy deal has helped us do that, which makes it the big deal. I mean, we pull drivers.
1: You got a guy in the crowd with a t-shirt with my name on it. You know, I want to win for that guy.
3: Absolutely. 100%.
2: We got some calls. We started talking about this yesterday and the ads started running. Where do people buy their tickets? Give us the day of the event, everything they need to know.
3: September 4th. It's a Friday night. Awesome. It's Friday night, or it's 2.5 weeks away right now or something like that. They get tickets right at the track. You just go to the track and buy the tickets there. They don't sell them in advance because if it's raining, we've got a rain date 2 weeks later, September 18th.
2: Got it.
3: Let's hopefully we don't have another, like the last three Fridays we've had rainouts the last three Fridays, which kind of stinks, but also it just means that crowds are going to be packed. It's going to be really good for autism.
2: Every ticket purchase helps support local autism charities. Can you name those charities for us?
3: Sure. So our charity, Races for Autism, where we've now hired two people with special needs and we want to grow and do more. We also, from day one, we've supported the Autism Society of the Greater Hudson Region. It's a great nonprofit where there's a ton of resources and information available. And my friend Lisa, who runs Bring On the Spectrum on Fuller Road, it's an amazing location where kids, adults can go, and it's a place where you can do all types of activities. I mean, Rachel is there once a week. She does physical fitness there with her private coach, Jen.
1: Sure.
3: I mean, she's had birthday parties there.
1: Rachel, what do you want people to know after they learn about autism for the first time?
3: Well, let's ask you this, Rachel. Why do you like to throw the green flag? Because she starts the race and throws the green flag.
4: I don't want to say that.
3: You don't want to say it?
2: Hell, that's exciting, though.
3: No.
2: It is exciting. The green flag. Yeah,
3: is
2: absolutely.
3: That something that's hard to do, or is it easy?
4: Hard.
3: Hard. So what do people learn when you do something that's hard?
4: I don't know.
3: Do they learn they can do hard things, too?
4: Yes.
3: Yeah.
1: There you go. That's how I get through life. Learn stuff, tough stuff.
2: Being a dad's awesome, right? Changes everything, doesn't it?
3: Being a dad is amazing. I am the luckiest guy in the world that Rachel's my kid.
2: Yeah, I can see that. You two are great for each other.
1: Yeah, clearly.
2: So it's Jordan and Rachel Modiano, Modiano Motorsports, raceforautism.com, the 5th annual Upstate Chevy Dealers Autism Acceptance Race. Thanks to all the sponsors. Good luck to all the drivers.
3: Yeah, I mean, I got to share one more thing. You know, Vive Collision, they've come on board now. I think this is their third year.
2: Okay.
3: They do a matching donation, so drivers have to pay to be in the race. So they figure out however many drivers pay, and they match whatever the driver entry fees are with a check after the race right to the charities.
1: Oh, man, key.
2: Where do these drivers come from, all over?
3: We got them from all over. I mean, a lot from the New York and the tri-state area, but we get a bunch from Canada. So we've got guys who make 12, 14-hour trips. It's amazing.
1: Such a passion. I love it.
3: It is. And you know what? And they want to support the cause.
2: Yeah. We want to support the cause. We appreciate all that you're doing. We'll continue doing that for you. Rachel, thanks for bringing in the t-shirts. Appreciate that.
1: Thank you, Rachel. Racers for Autism, you guys. Check it out. Details on our Facebook page.
2: And these guys were nice enough to give us tickets. So we're gonna sit on these. We'll promote them for a while, and we'll be able to give away some tickets this week as we continue to push your race.
3: Awesome job.
2: Good luck, you guys.
1: Thanks, you guys. Take care. It's Quinn and Cantara, Picks 106.
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1: Morning, Capitaland. Our thanks to Jordan and Rachel, of course, Racing for Autism.
2: 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Just get tickets that night. I'll walk up and get them because there is a rain date. But
1: Albany Saratoga Speedway.
2: The Modianos were nice enough to give us some tickets to give away, so we'll do that through here.
1: Cantara's got a giant, like a hat on, a hat over his headphones because one of the headphones things is falling off. It looks like one of those helmets from the NFL.
2: It's preseason football. I literally am wearing a guardian cap.
1: I just got to take a quick snap.
2: But hold on, let me get the...
1: Fascinating. I love it. This is the problem, is that you can't keep the headphone on, so you got to put something on there.
2: Well, you know what? My headphones broke on Friday, right?
1: I know. I thought you were going to get a pair.
2: Oh, I forgot this weekend.
1: Yeah.
2: Because I bought a pair April 2024.
1: Yeah.
2: You're telling me headphones that I only use professionally and never leave the studio are only going to last 2 years?
1: I know. That's like me.
2: And these are $120 Sonys.
1: Yeah. Every 2 years or so, I buy one of those damn
2: things. No offense.
1: Yeah.
2: That makes sense. You take yours home. They get banged up.
1: In the bag. They get tossed around.
2: Mine are mint.
1: You are. And yeah, Kintair is that kind of guy. You know.
2: Anyway, I'm pissed. And so I'm wearing my old red ones.
1: Well.
2: But in order to stay on, I got to put a winter cap on.
1: Not a bad look, though. I don't hate it.
2: I look like I'm wearing a guardian cap. I look like an offensive lineman in the NFL.
1: I'll share that for everybody over there so they can enjoy that. It's convenient and it works, by God, okay?
2: All right, let's do this because... yeah. Handpicked to replace him while he's on vacation by Jimmy Kimmel is the one and only Rosie O'Donnell.
1: Oh, he loves that. There's been a couple great picks this summer that he picked on purpose.
2: Right, totally.
1: Yeah.
2: He's like, so I haven't heard these yet. Quinn's heard them a little bit.
1: I haven't heard the one that I think you might be playing for me. I've only heard about it.
2: Well, this is her road. Remember, Rosie moved to Rhode Island.
1: Ireland.
2: Yes. And I guess there was a road rage incident there.
3: Okay. The driver was driving home and this guy cut him off in an Uber. And I'm from New York. I'm like, oh my God, this is going to be a fight. You know, my kid's in the car. I don't want... And he pulls up to the light and he rolls down his window and he's like, how you doing, mate? I just want to tell you, be careful with those cutting off people. Somebody could get hurt. If I meet you in the pub, I'll have a pint with you. Great to see you. I said, why are you so nice to a guy that cut you off? He goes, well, Rosie, he could be my cousin.
4: 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Everything is moving up to speed. And 787.

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1: Make room. You're about to get fed. The Feed with Quinn and Cantara.
2: Hey, good. Mark Kaplan could get some drizzle early. Mix of sun and clouds today. Could be around 80. Cantara's got the final edition of The Feed for you.
3: It's a landmark trial against Meta, and it starts today with opening statements. California, Colorado, Kentucky, and New Jersey are seeking $1.4 trillion in damages, alleging the company engineered its sites to foster addictive behavior in teens and children.
2: I think that's $1,000.4 billion.
3: So... They haven't settled yet, obviously.
2: No.
3: They may settle.
2: I'm not entirely sure. I think the thing is that the initial idea was to settle before you start to get people piling on, you know?

0: You have President Trump standing by his order to the Pentagon to scale back joint military exercises with South Korea. He told, he said yesterday that South Korea's president is getting a hand with Iran because it was turned down. He asked for help.
1: Told the whole story about how he asked him if he wanted. You don't have to come help us, but if you want to.
0: It's an interesting look because North Korea is sending soldiers to fight on behalf of Russia.
1: Yeah.
0: That's a weird look.
1: No one even considered that yesterday.
0: Speaking of Russia, Kanye will perform in Russia in October.
1: Sounds about right.
0: This is according to social media.
1: Yeah. All right.
0: Stay. Just stay, bro. Just stay. While you're there, just stay.
1: Yeah.
0: Let's see here. Criminal charges against some frat boys over at Penn State. Let me pull up the audio here.
1: These guys are in deep.
0: These guys were running a cocaine trafficking ring. Here's the attorney general here.
2: We found a pattern of events that showed cutting and bagging cocaine was, for some pledges, an indoctrination into the Delta Upsilon and Sigma Chi fraternities.
3: I said an eight ball pledge.
0: I guess one of the fathers from one of the students was involved in this too, though.
1: Oh, man.
0: So,
1: that's crazy.
0: Let's see. A fundraiser for the parents of the Massachusetts woman and the trial of the murders for her three young children. This is the Clancy. So I'm not following this, but it's on TV, so
1: yeah,
0: I see it.
1: Pieces of it.
0: There's a GoFundMe for her parents that is over $800,000.
1: No kidding.
0: In about a week. It has a goal of $2 million.
1: I don't know what's going to happen. I mean, if anybody deserves to go to the crazy house, it's probably this one, right?
0: Again, not following it. Yeah. I mean, those are her choices. She's going to jail or a institutional living.
1: We'll see.
0: There's no out for her.
1: Yeah, no. Ugly story.
0: Yankees back at it versus the Orioles. Red Sox were winners. Mets were winners over the Padres yesterday. If you watch Widow's Bay, you're going to recognize Dale Dickey. But she's also been in like a
1: Sons of Anarchy and some other stuff. You know, you recognize her.
0: Mrs. Spooge?
1: Mrs. Spooge in Breaking Bad.
0: Yeah.
1: And she was the grandma in that latest movie, The G.
0: So she's a really
1: scary grandma.
0: Familiar face. And we're so psyched for her because Widow's Bay got picked up for a second season. So we're checking in with her a little bit later on this hour.
4: 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Mornings on Pix 106.
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0: It's Quinn and Cantera, Picks 106. Morning, Capitoland.
1: Oh, and you thought Benny from News Channel 13 was funny. Wait to hear this chick and this dude from Fox 2 in Detroit.
0: Fox 2 in Detroit.
1: It's
0: like, wake up, Detroit, or good day, Detroit.
1: It was posted on the weekend.
0: Yeah.
1: And it happened on Friday, or it was the weekend team, which I love because that's like the part-timers, you know?
0: But the Detroit weekend team
1: ought to be pretty good.
0: Pretty seasoned, you know? I mean, the one guy just falls apart at one word.
1: Well, we'll play that for you coming up. We'll also check in with actress Dale Dickey. You know her as Rosemary from Widow's Bay. Watching it. We're watching The G.
0: The G, yeah. That's her. That one of the big breaks she had there with the movie. She's like the main star.
1: If you need someone to play, she's a great actress, but you need someone to play a meth head or a prostitute, or she's
0: I need
1: the go-to.
0: I need more pot marks on the face. Get Dale Dickey in here.
1: Get Dickey in here.
0: Yeah.
1: She'll do anything.
0: She is really good, though.
1: Yeah, we're excited to talk to her at 8:40, but stick around. We'll get to what they said Sunday morning. Fox 2
0: Detroit. Good day, Detroit. 6:106.

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1: Come on, Cantara. You, the kids, and Sarah in Detroit hosting Good Day Detroit, maybe doing the sports on Good Day Detroit or something like that.
2: I couldn't work with my wife. No. I know people that do. We know in this market there's a husband-wife team.
1: Yeah, there's always one team with a husband and wife in a market. You know it's never going to last.
2: The word on the street I'm hearing is he'd be retired, but she just keeps dragging him into it. That's what I keep hearing.
1: He's been around for a long time.
2: He's been doing this for a long time. But, you know, he's got to keep the young side piece happy, apparently.
1: Well, maybe they'll do a story about wild animals that'll crack everybody up over there.
2: We think this is Sunday morning in Detroit. I imagine it, because I don't know what they're talking about, but I imagine it's like the show Alone.
1: Right.
2: Or maybe a survival show. Surviving.
1: Something brought this topic to light. They were discussing it, and there were some legitimate questions asked.
3: Before they go on the show, specifically make it longer.
4: Yeah, that is if you can provide yourself with food, and again, they're ice fishing because everything is frozen, and you're looking for fat in the beaver.
3: Yeah,
4: the beaver is the most sought after.
2: Somebody's whispering in his ear. Pull it together, bro. She's just getting
1: like
2: started.
1: The weather guy or the sports guy over there on the far end. Just...
4: Beaver is the most sought after.
3: It is. The
4: Ryan, do you think you could eat beaver?
2: Is she innocent? She shouldn't
1: have she wouldn't have done that to him at that moment if she wasn't trying to do that.
2: She's innocent, right?
1: I don't know. I mean, that was the kill shot right there.
4: Ryan, do you think you could eat beaver? It's fat, and then it's meat.
3: They made them all sick, though. They all got sick after it.
4: Well, you can't eat diseased animals.
1: Jesus.
3: Oh, God.
4: What about a moose?
1: The moose isn't going to change what just happened.
2: For a second, I thought someone was going to throw a knuckle in there. We're going to start this all over again.
1: Oh, he didn't even consider that.
2: That's where I would have gone.
1: That is fabulous.
2: I would have gone just the knuckle.
1: Yeah, that would have been your good day.
4: What about a moose?
2: Oh, just the knuckle.
3: Yeah.
2: But then that'd have gone on for another 50 seconds.
1: Exactly.
2: We don't have that kind of time.
1: All right. Well, there you go. You see it on Facebook, too.
2: One of the best supporting actresses you're ever going to witness.
1: She's great.
2: She kills it on Widow's Bay. We'll talk to Dale Dickey next.
0: Quinn and Cantara in the morning. 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
1: Dale Dickey, everybody.
2: Hi, Dale.
3: Hi, good morning, guys. How's Albany today?
2: We're okay. You are an Emmy-nominated actress with over 130 credits to your name. What are you doing getting up early calling our show? Who's making you do this, Dale?
3: Well, I question the same thing because I love it. And I love New York, so I'm happy to talk to you guys. I'm glad you can't see me right now. I'm a sight, but, you know, I'm in my PJs, so I'm sitting here with my coffee talking to you guys. What fun.
2: Well, congratulations on Widow's Bay. That, for me, the genealogical scene is the scene of season one, and we hear you're going to get picked up for season two, and you're going to be featured a little more. Is that correct?
3: We are going back for season two, which is just terrific because it's a wonderful group of people and always good to have another chance at work. So we'll be back sometime next year filming in Massachusetts. Rosemary's a really fun role.
2: Oh, such a great character.
4: On a personal level, what are you more proud of, or something like The G, the movie where you are literally like in every scene, the star, the main character, or something that's so awesome like Widow's Bay where you play this sort of tertiary character?
3: I'm one of those character actresses that's part of the ensemble usually. I pop in and out of things. I'm generally a minor or smaller part of the story, and I've done that my whole career, and I love it. I've done a lot of leads on stage over the years, a lot, but film and television, just a couple of lead roles. The G was one of them, a little indie called A Love Song, and big challenge, and I'd love to do more. I love working with ensembles, so Widow's Bay is terrific for that. It's a group of people all collaborating and working hard to make a good show.
4: Yeah, a lot of effort going into that show. It's evident. When you are auditioning for The G, which I assume you have to do, who else is showing up there and auditioning for that character? An older grandmother, kind of grizzly?
3: Oh, yeah, they mess with the wrong granny, I'll tell you that. Which I can't use on the radio. The G is one of, it's an anomaly. I was offered the G. That's rare for me. I sometimes get offered a role.
4: Okay.
3: It was all Canadian. It was a Canadian director, writer, all out of Montreal. And it takes place in the United States. But Carl Hearn had me in mind. He'd seen me play these kind of tough, badass roles before. And he wanted to take a chance on me. And I was thrilled because I'm really proud of that film. And I had some great co-stars up there in Montreal. It was cold as heck. Now, you're right. You're in Albany. You know
2: we
3: that
2: know.
4: Yeah.
2: Dale, you have an amazing resume and a really long career. Is it possible that you're peaking now?
3: Yeah. You know, an actress named Tyne Daly years ago, when I was moving from New York to L.A., she said, listen, you don't really look like what they think, what they want out there, but you're going to work more as you get older, so hold on to that. And it's come true. Once I hit my mid-40s, I started working pretty continuously. I'm in my early 60s now, and I will keep going as long as they'll have me.
2: And you're cool with being typecast. Sometimes you're a meth head and a prostitute. You kind of like that now.
3: From the very beginning, I told someone, one of my first auditions in L.A., I went in to play like the sweet neighbor that bakes pies. And before I even got a word out in my audition, the director went, could you come back tomorrow and read for the heroin addict? You know, I'm not kidding. It's true. And this face, it's a character face. It's a crazy face. And it's as a casting director years ago in New York told me that. He goes, you embrace that because they're going to type you. They typecast everyone, and it's your calling card. So embrace it and go with it.
4: If Sons of Anarchy or Breaking Bad need a meth addict, we know where to go. That's for sure.
3: Wow. Prisoners, prostitutes, drug addicts, yeah.
4: Yeah.
2: So help me out here. How do I say?
3: So proud.
2: How do I say Matthew's last name from Widow's Bay?
3: Reese. Yeah, like Reese's Cups, but spelled R-H-Y-S. He's Welsh.
2: Okay.
3: He's a Welsh actor, and he's one of the funniest people I've ever met in my life. He just keeps you laughing all the time.
2: Do you and Stephen Root hang out off camera?
4: I love it.
3: Yeah. Stephen and I said to each other on set, like, why the heck is this the first time in 30 years that we're working together? Because we've done a lot of similar kind of roles. And Stephen has a wonderful wife, Romy, and they're a great couple, and I'd like to see more of them. So hopefully we'll be doing more hanging out. He goes back and forth from L.A. to New York. He lives in both places, and I'm kind of stuck in La La Land right now.
2: What? Because I'm sure it wasn't easy when you started out. Like, what was it like in the early days when you were trying to get gigs? Did you have another job too?
3: Oh my gosh! I scare young actors when I tell them that I had my day job, whatever it was. I had many. I valet parked. I waitressed a lot. I delivered balloons. I dressed up as cartoon characters for birthday parties. We really don't want to remember that part of my career. But yeah, I had my day job until my mid-40s, and it's, you know, everybody's journey is different. Mine took a long time, and I kept going.
2: Lucky for us, you kept going.
4: Winter's Bone, by the way, Winter's Bone, one of my favorite movies of all time. You must have told Jennifer Lawrence some of that advice back then too, huh?
3: Yeah, Jennifer was, I knew from the get-go, that was a real special film. I knew from the get-go there was something, we all did, something very special about her. She just had this raw talent, very simple. Yeah. She just exuded emotion. And I knew when I could see her spiraling up, they were going to take her off into Hollywood, she was going to be okay. She was raised in Kentucky. I met her family, very grounded, great girl. I couldn't be happier for her.
4: Love it.
2: Well, an amazing string of movies. This interview is making me go check out, because I'm reading all the praise for A Love Song, in which you're a lead from 2022. We know your face. We just don't know your name until now.
4: Yeah. Dale Dickey, everybody.
2: You're awesome. Good luck out
4: there.
2: Thanks,
4: Dale.
3: All right. Thanks, guys. Have a good day. Thanks.
4: Our pleasure.
3: Bye-bye.
4: It's Quinn and Cantera. Picks 106.
0: Quinn and Cantera in the morning. 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
3: Sharon Osbourne has teased that the return of the iconic Ozfest was under consideration. It was announced yesterday, though, the festival's social media accounts that Ozfest would indeed be making its grand return. Yay!
2: So just the one show, though, right?
3: Officially in Birmingham, you know, Ozzy's hometown there, 2027 at Villa Park, same stadium where Ozzy performed. An American version of Ozfest is also expected to be announced in the near future. More details coming, so that's cool.
2: Not sure and who needs to hear this, but Frankie Valli shutting down reports about his retirement.
3: Oh.
2: Apparently, his brother
3: His
2: brother Bobby posted on, you guessed it, Facebook to say that he was retiring. Frankie was retiring. Well, Frankie fired back on Facebook because I can't figure out the Instagram.
3: There's no way Frankie fired
2: back. In spite of what
3: back.
2: You might heard, I'm not retiring.
3: He can barely stand, Frankie. His brother's begging him to stop. Frankie, you gotta stop. I'm gonna go out and just do it for you.
2: All the nephews pitched in for an exoskeleton. So his moves are like fire, bro.
3: Hilarious.
2: Like fire.
3: Hey, Guitar Player Magazine interviewed Richie Blackmore about the experience of joining Deep Purple on stage for the first time in over 30 years. Because he said it was very moving. I went on very quickly. I had to play immediately. He says, I couldn't warm up, but I wasn't there to play correct notes. I was there to see old friends I hadn't seen in 40
2: That's
3: years.
2: That's cool.
3: Very cool, right?
2: Quinn mentioned this earlier in the show, but traffic deaths increase 15% the day major albums are released.
3: How about that, huh?
2: Think about that.
3: That's a thing. It's always been a thing.
2: We'll kick off twofers and give you a chance to win a trip to Vegas and the iHeartRadio Music Festival all straight ahead.
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1: Yeah, good morning, Kathleen. We got that keyword. What was that?
2: 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Shocking news I'm just reading.
1: What do you got?
2: Shocking news. Howie Mandel revealed on a podcast recently that he's received sexual service at massage parlors.
1: Has he really?
2: I think this was his

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1: Morning, Capland. I'm Quinn.
2: I'm Cantara.
1: I was telling Cantara earlier that I tried to get cute with my lawn yesterday, and I was trying to mow it like they do at the baseball fields, you
2: I
1: know?
2: I kind of helped you with that.
1: I don't know what they do right.
2: I
1: think I screwed it up because
2: you
1: I was
2: did.
1: Mowing one part of it like one notch below and the other a little above and then trying to crisscross and stuff. Now it just looks like a big mattress blanket.
2: He thought mowing his lawn was too easy because he was mowing it
1: that's
2: with
1: right.
2: his exoskeleton,
1: yeah,
2: his hyper shell, his robot legs. So that's why. But dude, I spent 6 summers landscaping.
1: What do you do? What do I do in that situation?
2: Well, first, we're gonna go around twice. We're gonna go around the outside twice. Get the trim and get the.
1: Oh, is that right? Around
2: the
1: track.
2: And then we're gonna cut it in half.
1: Warning track. Okay.
2: We're gonna go on an angle.
1: Is that real?
2: Yes.
1: Oh my god, dude.
2: I mowed a whole, like for summers. I mowed old folks' homes. You know.
1: Yeah, it'll give you the design on the grass though.
2: Yeah, well, because you cut it one way last week and then this week and it'll work with each other.
1: I almost put a PYX in there, but that didn't work out. It was not the right size.
2: If you were to put it in your lawn, I think I know what it would be.
1: Yeah, there's all kinds of fun stuff out there.
2: Quinn posted some things over on the Quinn and Cantara Facebook page, including World's Ugliest Dog for 2026.
1: Yeah.
2: Not that ugly.
1: No, it's fine. You can't just say it's the world's ugliest dog if the tongue's hanging
2: out. It won.
1: It did win, but it's not anything like the last few years, at least the last 10 years.
2: You know what uglied it up? They put some awful pearls on it.
1: I know.
2: It's really ugly.
1: It's an attractive pug. I've had pugs before. I know what a pug looks like. The tongue's out. That's it.
2: Also on our page, Quinn posted about a prophet of doom talking about
1: this
2: a five-country war by the end of the year.
1: Look, I thought this guy was a nut until I started reading that he'd been calling actual stuff in the past, stuff that you called coronavirus and stuff.
2: All our Facebook family member could mention was Chris. He said, see a dentist to the prophet.
1: See a dentist. Yeah, he looks a little spooky, that guy.
2: Would you say that to him in person, Chris? If you wouldn't say it to him in person, why would you say it? You're just making people self-conscious now. And if I click through to you, Chris, you're not perfect.
1: There really is nothing that helps. I mean,
2: see a dentist. We're just going to be dicks.
1: I would have gone after the sunk and eyeballs on this guy instead of the teeth, right?
2: Yeah, I would have called him, he was Hail Bob Comet all over again.
1: But at least you got some thought put into that one.
2: That's all we're going to do now.
1: Low-hanging fruit, pal.
2: And then there's video, Quinn shared police video of the guy in a Chucky mask chasing people at 5 a.m. in Philadelphia.
1: What the hell?
3: Creepy.
1: I'm going to kill you, lady. The woman's jogging.
2: Oh,
1: running for her life.
2: Quinn also put up the brand new Unitree Superman robot that jumps 6 feet and runs 28 miles an hour.
1: When you're watching this thing run 28 miles an hour, are you believing that is the thing running 28 miles an hour?
2: I am. And you know what I'm thinking?
1: It's funny with its arms wide open like it's knocking people over, too.
2: It's coming after you. I'm thinking, when I see this thing run, I'm not stealing anything ever.
1: There's no way.
2: That thing chasing
1: you won't
2: me.
1: You
2: get caught.
1: That'll chase your car and catch it. No problem.
2: That's awful. Lots to see on the Quinn and Cantara Facebook page. And, of course, a chance to win a trip to Vegas and the iHeartRadio Music Festival. 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
1: All right, everybody.
2: Before we get out of here, though, Quinn's got three things we never got to on the program. We're so busy this morning. Thanks to Dale Dickey from Widow's Bay.
1: Yeah, very cool.
2: Thanks to Rachel and Jordan Modiano from Modiano Motorsports. 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
1: By the way, Brian May made an AI-generated image of Queen. We just heard a double shot there from Queen. And it was disappointed. He says, we actually don't need AI. He's coming to this revelation. And I looked at the photo, and it's pretty awful.
2: He's right.
1: Not yet. We certainly don't. It's when we'll need it to fight against it. That's what you got to start worrying about, people.
2: Every morning you come in here and you have that smile on. I can hear it on the radio.
1: I just know because the flood is coming and there's no stopping the water. So
2: you're so invested in all kinds of death machines and drones.
1: Building the boat.
2: Quinn's, there's a company called Zipline. It's going to deliver a million packages a day worldwide.
1: Great company.
2: And it's going to just get your burger to you faster. 15 minutes faster than the car.
1: They're testing it out in Texas and Arkansas right now.
2: They actually test it in like Zimbabwe to transport important blood and medicine.
1: That's important.
2: Yeah, that made sense to me.
1: You know what's equally as important? My double quarter pounder with cheese, right, damn it. Get me my damn sandwich.
2: You took the technology they learned saving lives, and they're going to use it for your burger.
1: All right.
2: What else you got?
1: I got, did anybody see Lanterns? I wanted to talk about Lanterns. Lanterns is a new show on HBO. It's DC Universe, James Gunn. I watched the first episode. It says it's a major, HBO series is a major chapter in James Gunn's new DC Universe. I wasn't aware of that when I was watching. I just assumed, but, I really think I liked it. I think I enjoyed this first episode. It's only one episode up. Scientists at CERN, you know, that large hadron collider over there in Europe that crashes atoms together and creates wormholes.
2: Like in Spider-Verse 1 and 2?
1: Exactly. Okay. That's exactly. It accidentally turned lead into gold. Whoops! During a high-energy particle experiment at the Large Hadron Collider, it happened when they crashed nuclei of lead into each other, and it created gold for a millisecond. But it's something, you know? I mean, that's crazy.
2: Did it stay gold?
1: It didn't. It finally went away, so it's not going to be flooding the gold market or anything.
2: You know who stayed gold?
1: Who stayed gold? Yeah, you got to go down. Stayed gold, Tommy Boy. No,
2: Pony Boy. Pony Boy stayed. He stayed gold.
1: He was one of the boys.
2: Pony Boy did what your reactor couldn't end. He stayed gold.
1: Stay gold, Pony Boy. Is that it? Oh, yeah. Hey, a recent study found that men farted slightly more than women. Slightly more, very slightly, averaging 5.2 farts a day versus the ladies, 4.8. There you go. You're welcome.
2: Quinn wants you to factor in.
1: What do I want?
2: Quinn wants you to factor in any exhaust that comes from under the hood. And then he thinks that you're going to surpass us, ladies. That's what you said to me.
1: I'm not sure.
2: You said the Q word. Yeah.
1: Well, you know,
2: you
1: it all
2: you
1: evens
2: count
1: out.
2: Q.
1: Look, it's air. I mean, you start counting our burps, though, and then
2: there
1: that's another
2: well,
1: story.
2: Then
1: we lose.
2: A problem. Hey, today's show is dedicated to Odd Job. He's the guy I hope becomes an express. Stephen Chung.
1: Chung, yeah.
2: He's the one who posted about Osef John Jackoff and then went on to call him
1: That's
2: a
1: what
2: cock.
1: He said.
2: I can't get in trouble for that. I'm just regurgitating state secrets.
1: That's the State Department right there.
2: Go look at Odd Job and go look at Stephen Chung.
1: Yeah, awesome.
2: And one more time, if you missed Dale Dickey, she was a great guest, and we're happy she's nominated for an Emmy, so I'm rooting for her.
1: Yeah, go watch Widow's Bay, too.
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0: Hicks 106, Capital Lands, Classic Rock. Good morning, I'm Dr. John. Don't stop believing in any way you want at a double shot from Journey. Two for Tuesday, double shots all day long today. Less than 3 weeks till Labor Day weekend. This summer's flying by. 17 days exactly until Labor Day weekend kicks off, and 23 days until the NFL season kicks off. Preseason's already underway. We aired our first Giants game this past Saturday, and we've got another one for you. Preseason game number 2 at Miami. We'll have the pregame for you at 3, kickoff at 4 this coming Saturday. The Giants' regular season kickoff will be on Sunday, September 13th, Sunday night game against the Cowboys.
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2: 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This is Boston. And a double shot.

0: CCR wrapping up a double shot with Have You Ever Seen the Rain on Pix 106. No rain scheduled around here for the rest of the week. It looks pretty good. Sunshine today, temperatures in the low 80s. On Wednesday, clouds and sun, 80s again. Thursday, some sun, high close to 80. And Friday, sunny with a high around 80. So some really pretty decent late summer weather here in Capitaland. By all means, watch out for motorcycles, because this is motorcycle riding weather around here.
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three horrible facts. Today is not Friday. Tomorrow is not Friday. Even the day after that is not Friday. Here's a terrific fact. Today is Two for Tuesday. 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

0: 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Holy, it's only Tuesday. On the bright side, HSITFT. It's two for Tuesday.
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1: Hi, it's Norm from Cheshire, Mass. I'd love to hear some Green Day. Thanks.

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106, you're home for Classic Rock. It's Classic Cafe. August 18th, 1969, the Woodstock Festival closed after a morning performance by Jimi Hendrix. He went on at like 9 a.m. Remember his version of the Star-Spangled Banner? Got a request for a double shot from Hendrix.

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0: There's been some devastating flooding happened mostly over the weekend in John Mellencamp's home state of Indiana. Indianapolis in particular got hit pretty hard. And if you can help, you can do that through the American Red Cross. Two from John Mellencamp's small town and Jack and Diane. Coming up this hour, double shots from Queen. We've got two from Nirvana and two from Tom Petty on Pix 106.
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0: 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So enjoy the twofers. 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

Tuesday is really just a Monday dressed up like a Tuesday. Except we got twofers. Got that working for us. 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
1: As unmistakable a voice and presence as ever was in rock and roll, Ozzy. Shot in the dark and Mama, I'm coming home. He's home. But the music, Oz, that'll last forever. Here's two from Heart.

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1: Van Halen taking us down to Panama and jump from the Van Halen brothers to the Wilson sisters, Ann and Nancy of Heart, Barracuda and Crazy on You. I'm so glad they were able to mend fences. 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

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Chris Cornell, what a voice. Black Hole Sun.

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tomorrow, tomorrow. My goal today is to remember all the things I needed to get done yesterday and put them off until Wednesday. Why? It's 2 for Tuesday. 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
1: Not some. Not a decent amount. Come on, baby. I need a whole lot of love. And Black Dog, Led Zeppelin on a 2 for Tuesday. How about a couple from Dave Grohl and the

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1: The rise and fall of a young rock star. The future is wide open. Tom Petty on a 2 for Tuesday. Here's Queen.

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1: AC/DC bringing the dynamite this 2 for Tuesday. TNT and Money Talks, doesn't it ever? So is gold. I saw this story the other day. Blew my mind. Construction workers in Belgium are installing a sewage system in a former brewery in the town of Dendermonde. And they hit the wall, they break through, and there's a box, a gigantic wooden box. They break the box, and inside is $10 million in gold. $10 million in gold. The site manager, 33 years in construction, said, first for him, the police are holding the loot but while they investigate who it belongs to. Under Belgian law, rightful owner has 5 years to claim it. So now I ask you, just you and me, pretend this isn't the radio, you and me. You're in a construction crew. You're putting in sewer work. You know, it's heavy work. You know, you got the jackhammer through the wall. There's a box. What's in there? Open the box. Would you possibly, one of those gold bars or something might fall into the toolbox? I don't know. Just asking. What would you do? What would I do? The answer is, we don't know unless we were really faced with it.
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album of Quinn and Cantera, Pix 106. Rocking a 2 for Tuesday with the Red Hot Chili Peppers. This is going out to Cliff, our brown driver. Thanks for getting all the packages out, buddy. Taking it to the other side.

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1: As Mr. Mellencamp wrapped up his Dancing Words tour, we did Pink Houses and Hurt So Good. 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
1: Dasher sending this out to Mike D, who just emailed me and said, Ken, you were just talking about vacation. Dude, I'm going hiking for the next 2 weeks. I'm heading out right now. Give me some Led Zeppelin.

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We were talking about Vegas a few minutes ago. Those guys, Scorpions, back to Vegas for their 60-plus tour. And I don't mean 60 years old, Donna. 60th anniversary plus, because they're now about 60, almost 63 years in. Sounds unbelievable, doesn't it? But it's not. They've been playing since they were like 6 years old.

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Weekend's classic rock, Pix 106. They are out, part of the opening duties for Godsmack for like another month or so before they'll be doing their own solo tour. They would be Stone Temple Pilots. I would be Big Rig. Thank you for spending a Tuesday evening with us.